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And you know what I'm talking about. Just let me know if you wanna go to that home out on the range. They got a lot of nice girls.

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1: You know, every now and then, I think you might like to hear something from us.

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1: This ain't no disco. It ain't no country club either.

Absolut Classics. Greatest Day. Greatest Hits. Absolut Classics.